Hi, folks. This is your host, Jerry Corbin. You know, Eddie Cochran knew how hard it was to be a teenager, even back in 1958. His slightly rebellious hit raised a holler about just how much of a bummer it was to have to work all summer instead of partying with your girl and your friends. The tune, appropriately featured in the 1980 film Caddyshack, claim, "There ain't no cure for the summertime blues." And here it is from 1958, Summertime Blues.

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Capturing the sweet sadness of saying farewell to a summer love, Chad and Jeremy employ delicate, simple vocals over chugging drums and rich acoustic guitar plucks. In this tune, which entered the Hot 100 in 1964, the folk rock duo remind the listener that there are always the memories to keep you warm in the fall. From 1964, folks, Chad and Jeremy singing A Summer Song.

For those with any nostalgia for the decade of the Pac-Man and leg warmers, the Motels, Suddenly Last Summer, which peaked on the Hot 100 in 1983, will satisfy any craving for an 80s summer music. Over a catchy drum beat and spacey guitar, the emotionally distraught Martha Davis explains in a hot, dusty voice that though the seasons change, that doesn't mean the summer has to end. Ladies and gentlemen, from 1983, The Motels singing Suddenly Last Summer.

Hi, folks. This is Jerry Corbin, and we're celebrating the summer solstice, the longest days of the year, and the Billboard Chart Archives, the most definitive list of the most popular songs about summer ever recorded. And now, the Beach Boys' name alone should conjure images of summer with the California group's many carefree songs about surfing, girls, cars. Peaking on the Hot 100 at number 7 in 1963, Surfer Girl, a romantic ballad channeling the likes of 50s doo-wop with vocal harmonies that will make you yearn for a summer fling. And here we go with the 1963 Beach Boys hit, Surfer Girl.

Seals and Crofts Classic is filled with mellow vibe. The fellas let the wind blow through their hair on this one. Back in 72, this single peaked at number 6 on the Hot 100 list, Summer Breeze by Seals and Crofts.

With eyeliner and snarling guitar, Alice Cooper took the sweet, innocent idea of the first day of summer break and turned it into an Emancipation Proclamation for ditching class permanently. "School," he growled, "was not only out for summer, school's out forever." The gritty tune peaked at number 7 on the Hot 100 in 1972. It's Alice Cooper with "School's Out."

This is Jerry Corbin, and you're listening to WXED 107.3 FM. Are you ready to roll out those lazy, hazy, crazy days of summer? Well, here is Nat King Cole with his number one hit in 1963, number 11 on the charts, Lazy, Hazy, Crazy Days of Summer. Here you go. Run!

I'm back, folks. This is Jerry Corbin with WXED 107.3. Next up, we got some brassy horns. Blowing like a cool breeze off Lake Michigan, Chicago's real celebration of the hot July day in the park took sights and sounds like people laughing and men selling ice cream all the way to number 3 on the Hot 100 in 1972. Can you dig it? They sing, "Yes, We Can." Saturday in the Park by Chicago, 1972. Here you go.

By the mid-60s, the Beach Boys were the kings of sun and sand. In 1965, they sang the praises of California girls over all others. This song went all the way to number 3 on the Hot 100. California Girls by the Beach Boys.

In 1976, the group War had a soulful, slow jam called Summer. It peaked at number 7 on the Hot 100. It talked about cruising around town with all the windows down, the 8-track player playing all your favorite tunes. And do you remember bell bottoms? Well, maybe you'll remember Summer from 1976. Here we go.

Hey folks, this is Jerry Corbin and you're listening to WXED 107.3, Elwood City. In the summer of 1964, the Drifters had a lovely tune about catching some shade and some hot times literally under the boardwalk at the beach. This song spent a lot of quality time on the Hot 100. The tune has become a summer staple covered by many, including Bruce Willis and the Temptations. And here it is. Number 15 in the all-time summer songs, Under the Boardwalk by the Drifters, 1964.

In 1985, Bryan Adams released The Summer of 69. It went straight to number 5 on the Hot 100. This anthem of playing his first real six string and meeting a summer sweetie at the drive-in is a classic, nostalgic ode to the summer of the best days of our lives. So here he is, number 16 on the all-time summer classic hits, Bryan Adams with The Summer of 69.

Hi, folks. This is Jerry Corbin with WXED 107.3. You're listening to The Streets of Rock and Roll, Summer Classics with Jerry Corbin. Mongo Jerry handed the world this laid-back summer track when they released the somewhat tropical jam In the Summertime. In 1970, the UK group's only major U.S. hit. And we love it so much, it's number 17 in the all-time summer favorites. In the Summertime by Mongo Jerry.

Hi, folks. We're coming up to the top of the hour. We're going to finish this segment with number 18 on the all-time summer hits, saying, "My love for you will still be strong after the boys of summer have gone." Don Henley patiently awaits the departure of his sweetheart's summer fling so he can regain her affection. In 1984, it was a top five hit and also scored Henley the Grammy Award for Best Male Rock Vocal Performance. Rounding out the hour, this is The Boys of Summer by Don Henley.

0: We're nearing the top of the hour, and it's time for a station identification. This has been Jerry Corbin on the streets of rock and roll, bringing to you the greatest all-time summer songs, celebrating the summer solstice, the longest, hottest days of the year, and the songs that remind us of the best times of our lives. If you're digging the greatest summer hits of all time, I'll see you on the other side, and we'll continue this journey to the sun.
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2: This is Marian Jenner with your Elmwood City weather forecast for Sunday, July 19th. Partly cloudy, high temperature 80, low temperature 54. Looking ahead to Monday, mostly sunny, high temperature 83, low temperature 66. On Tuesday, thunderstorms, high temperature 79, low temperature 66. Finally, some normal weather. Horse Trading Days is in Zelianople, Pennsylvania, July 16th through the 18th. 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
2: This is Marian Jenner with your Elmwood City weather forecast for Sunday, July 19th. Partly cloudy, high temperature 80, low temperature 54. Looking ahead to Monday, mostly sunny, high temperature 83, low temperature 66. On Tuesday, thunderstorms, high temperature 79, low temperature 66. Finally, some normal weather. Horse Trading Days is in Zelianople, Pennsylvania, July 16th through the 18th. For the event schedule, the website is horsetradingdays.com.
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0: 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Today, we're celebrating the summer solstice, that is, summertime, the longest, warmest days of summer. It happens every June when the Earth arrives at the point of its orbit where the North Pole is at its maximum tilt toward the sun, resulting in the longest day, the shortest night of the calendar year. To celebrate the summer solstice and our favorite season, we've scoured the Billboard chart archives and updated the definitive list of the most popular songs about summer ever recorded. This is part two, and we're going to start you out with a song I know you're going to love. Summer Nights is one of the great movie songs that appeal to everybody. It was made famous by John Travolta and Olivia Newton-John in the movie Grease. This 1978 legacy of Danny and Sandy, their summer fling, warmed up to number 5 at the height of the disco era. And here

This Sly and the Family Stone easy going hit entered the Hot 100 the same month the group played the most iconic summer festival of all time, Woodstock. In the tune, each member expresses a line about what they love most about summer. However, they all agree, that's when I had the most fun. Those summer days.

Number 21 in the all-time favorite summertime songs is Surfin' USA by the Beach Boys in 1963. The Beach Boys sing they'd be gone all summer. And hey, if they didn't make it back before school starts, tell the teacher we're surfin'. The song, a reworking of the tune from Chuck Berry's Sweet Little 16, reached the top five of the Hot 100 in 1963. And it's number 21 in overall summer songs. The Beach Boys, Surfin' USA.

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Our next song is number 22 on the all-time favorite summer classics, Endless Summer Nights by Richard Marx in 1988. This ballad about a summer fling, well, it must have done the trick because he later married the woman he was on vacation with when he was inspired to write this song. It reached number 2 on the Billboard charts in 1988, and here it is. Endless Summer Nights.

Way back in 1963, Jan and Dean were going to Surf City. This rock track rode the airwaves to number one on the Billboard charts, and we still love it. It's number 23 in the all-time summer hit, Surf City by Jan and Dean.

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This is Jerry Corbin, and you're listening to WXED 107.3. Today, we're celebrating the summer solstice, the longest, hottest days of the year. Us laymen just call it summer. And to celebrate the return of summer, we have the updated definitive list of the most popular songs about summer ever recorded. And we're going to share it all with you. Number 24 on our all-time summer hits is a 1960 Brian Hyland hit with his song about one shy girl, shy about showing her daring two-piece swimsuit at the beach. So shy, she stayed wrapped up in her blanket, then hid in the water until she turned blue. But there's a happy ending. We got this great song, Itsy Bitsy Teeny Weeny Yellow Polka Dot Bikini by Brian Holland.

complete with honking cabs and jackhammers, John Sebastian of the Lovin' Spoonful contrasts summer days in New York with summer nights on the rooftop with the cats out looking for kitties. This song hit number one on the Hot 100 in 1966. John Sebastian, number 25 in the all-time favorite summer hits by the Lovin' Spoonful, Summer in the City.

Hi, folks. This is Jerry Corbin, and you're listening to WXED 107.3 FM Radio. Our next song is a song that never ranked, but I love it. It lives on after the passing of the comedian, singer, writer, Bill Zucker. Bill was a friend of mine. He was introduced to me by my daughter, Carly, when she lived in L.A. Bill passed away way too soon, but his song, like our memories of Bill, will never go away. I hope you will enjoy Bill Zucker singing Summer Girl. Summer is officially here, folks. You've heard the best songs, the best summer songs ever. Now go forth and enjoy this summer like it was your last. I know you will. And now,

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As I say goodbye to our listeners, I wish you hot days, warm nights, and cool memories.

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1: This is Marian Jeaner with your Elmwood City weather forecast for Sunday, July 19th. Partly cloudy, high temperature 80, low temperature 54. Looking ahead to Monday, mostly sunny, high temperature 83, low temperature 66. On Tuesday, thunderstorms, high temperature 79, low temperature 66. Finally, some normal weather. 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
4: 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Today, we're celebrating the summer solstice, that is, summertime, the longest, warmest days of summer. It happens every June when the Earth arrives at the point of its orbit where the North Pole is at its maximum tilt toward the sun, resulting in the longest day, the shortest night of the calendar year. To celebrate the summer solstice and our favorite season, we've scoured the Billboard chart archives and updated the definitive list of the most popular songs about summer ever recorded. And this is part two, and we're going to start you out with a song I know you're going to love. Summer Nights is one of the great movie songs that appeal to everybody. It was made famous by John Travolta and Olivia Newton-John in the movie Grease. This 1978 legacy of Danny and Sandy, their summer fling, warmed up to number 5 at the height of the disco era. And here it is.

This Sly and the Family Stone easy going hit entered the Hot 100 the same month the group played the most iconic summer festival of all time, Woodstock. In the tune, each member expresses a line about what they love most about summer. However, they all agree, that's when I had the most fun. Those

Number 21 in the all-time favorite summertime songs is Surfin' USA by the Beach Boys in 1963. The Beach Boys sing they'd be gone all summer. And hey, if they didn't make it back before school starts, tell the teacher we're surfing. The song, a reworking of the tune from Chuck Berry's Sweet Little 16, reached the top five of the Hot 100 in 1963. And it's number 21 in overall summer songs. The Beach Boys, Surfin' USA.

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Our next song is number 22 on the all-time favorite summer classics, Endless Summer Nights by Richard Marx in 1988. This ballad about a summer fling, well, it must have done the trick because he later married the woman he was on vacation with when he was inspired to write this song. It reached number 2 on the Billboard charts in 1988, and here it is. Endless Summer Nights.

Way back in 1963, Jan and Dean were going to Surf City. This rock track rode the airwaves to number one on the Billboard charts, and we still love it. It's number 23 in the all-time summer hit, Surf City by Jan and Dean.

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1: Summer. And to celebrate the return of summer, we have the updated definitive list of the most popular songs about summer ever recorded. And we're going to share it all with you. Number 24 on our all-time summer hits is a 1960 Brian Hyland hit with his song about one shy girl, shy about showing her daring two-piece swimsuit at the beach. So shy, she stayed wrapped up in her blanket, then hid in the water until she turned blue. But there's a happy ending. We got this great song, Itsy Bitsy Teeny Weeny Yellow Polka Dot Bikini by Brian Holland.

complete with honking cabs and jackhammers, John Sebastian of the Lovin' Spoonful contrasts summer days in New York with summer nights on the rooftop with the cats out looking for kitties. This song hit number one on the Hot 100 in 1966. John Sebastian, number 25 in the all-time favorite summer hits by the Lovin' Spoonful, Summer in the City.

Hi, folks. This is Jerry Corbin, and you're listening to WXED 107.3 FM Radio. Our next song is a song that never ranked, but I love it. It lives on after the passing of the comedian, singer, writer, Bill Zucker. Bill was a friend of mine. He was introduced to me by my daughter, Carly, when she lived in L.A. Bill passed away way too soon, but his song, like our memories of Bill, will never go away. I hope you will enjoy Bill Zucker singing Summer Girl. Summer is officially here, folks. You've heard the best songs, the best summer songs ever. Now go forth and enjoy this summer like it was your last. I know you will. And now,

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As I say goodbye to our listeners, I wish you hot days, warm nights, and cool memories.

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1: This is Marianne Jeaner with your Elmwood City weather forecast for Sunday, July 19th. Partly cloudy. High temperature 80, low temperature 54. Looking ahead to Monday, mostly sunny. High temperature 83, low temperature 66. On Tuesday, thunderstorms. High temperature 79, low temperature 66. Finally, some normal weather. 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
1: This is Marianne Jeaner with your Elmwood City weather forecast for Sunday, July 19th. Partly cloudy, high temperature 80, low temperature 54. Looking ahead to Monday, mostly sunny, high temperature 83, low temperature 66. On Tuesday, thunderstorms, high temperature 79, low temperature 66. Finally, some normal weather. 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
1: This is Marianne Jeaner with your Elmwood City weather forecast for Sunday, July 19th. Partly cloudy. High temperature 80, low temperature 54. Looking ahead to Monday, mostly sunny. High temperature 83, low temperature 66. On Tuesday, thunderstorms. High temperature 79, low temperature 66. Finally, some normal weather. 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
1: This is Marian Jeaner with your Elmwood City weather forecast for Sunday, July 19th. Partly cloudy, high temperature 80, low temperature 54. Looking ahead to Monday, mostly sunny, high temperature 83, low temperature 66. On Tuesday, thunderstorms, high temperature 79, low temperature 66. Finally, some normal weather. 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
2: This is Marian Jeaner with your Elmwood City weather forecast for Sunday, July 19th. Partly cloudy, high temperature 80, low temperature 54. Looking ahead to Monday, mostly sunny, high temperature 83, low temperature 66. On Tuesday, thunderstorms, high temperature 79, low temperature 66. Finally, some normal weather. 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
1: This is Marianne Jeaner with your Elmwood City weather forecast for Sunday, July 19th. Partly cloudy, high temperature 80, low temperature 54. Looking ahead to Monday, mostly sunny, high temperature 83, low temperature 66. On Tuesday, thunderstorms, high temperature 79, low temperature 66. Finally, some normal weather. Horse Trading Days is in Zelianople, Pennsylvania, July 16th through the 18th. 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

Psalm 40 says, he put a new song in my mouth, a hymn, a praise to our God. Many will see and fear him and put their trust in the Lord. Come on, y'all, help us out.

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1: This is Marianne Jeaner with your Elmwood City weather forecast for Sunday, July 19th. Partly cloudy, high temperature 80, low temperature 54. Looking ahead to Monday, mostly sunny, high temperature 83, low temperature 66. On Tuesday, thunderstorms, high temperature 79, low temperature 66. Finally, some normal weather. Horse Trading Days is in Zelianople, Pennsylvania, July 16th through the 18th. 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

George Washington, Thomas Jefferson, Samuel Adams, First Chief Justice John Jay. Names synonymous with the spirit of our country, founding fathers of the USA. Over 200 years ago, they shook off the chains of tyranny from Great Britain by divine call. Citing 27 biblical violations, they wrote the Declaration of Independence with liberty and justice for all. But something happened since Jefferson called the Bible the cornerstone for American liberty, then put it in our schools as a light. Or since Give Me Liberty or Give Me Death, Patrick Henry

said, our country was founded on the gospel of Jesus Christ. We eliminated God from the equation of American life, thus eliminating the reason this nation first began. From beyond the grave, I hear the voices of our founding fathers plead, you need God in America again.

Of the 55 men who formed the Constitution, 52 were active members of their church. Founding fathers like Noah Webster, who wrote the first dictionary, could literally quote the Bible chapter and verse. James Madison said, "We've staked our future in our ability to follow the Ten Commandments with all our heart." These men believed you couldn't even call yourself an American if you subvert the Word of God. In his farewell address, Washington said, "You can't have national morality apart from religious principle," and it's true. Because right now we have nearly 150,000 kids carrying guns to these war zones we call public schools. In the 40s and 50s, student problems were chewing gum and talking. In the 90s, rape and murder are the trend. The only way this nation can even hope to last this decade is put God in America again.

Abe Lincoln said the philosophy of the schoolroom in one generation will be the philosophy of government in the next. So when you eliminate the word of God from the classroom and politics, you eliminate the nation that word protects. America is now number one in teen pregnancy and violent crime, number one in illiteracy, drug use, and divorce. Every day a new holocaust of 5,000 unborn die, while pornography floods our streets like open sewers. America's dead and dying hand is on the threshold of the church, while the spirit of Sodom and Gomorrah vex us all. When it gets

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1: This is Marianne Jeaner with your Elmwood City weather forecast for Sunday, July 19th. Partly cloudy, high temperature 80, low temperature 54. Looking ahead to Monday, mostly sunny, high temperature 83, low temperature 66. On Tuesday, thunderstorms, high temperature 79, low temperature 66. Finally, some normal weather. Horse Trading Days is in Zelianople, Pennsylvania, July 16th through the 18th. For the event schedule, the website is horsetradingdays.com.

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0: In Deuteronomy chapter 6 is Israel's declaration of independence. Shema Yisrael Adonai Eloheinu Adonai Echad. Hear, O Israel, the Lord our God. The Lord alone, He is one. Baruch Shem Kavod Malchuto Le'olam Vayed. Blessed be His glorious name, whose kingdom is forever and forever and forever and forever. And that declaration is for all those who will come under the headship of the Lord God of Abraham, Isaac, and Jacob, claiming that salvation that He has poured out as He promised to Abraham. I will provide for myself a lamb. Hear, O Israel.
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1: This is Marianne Jeaner with your Elmwood City weather forecast for Sunday, July 19th. Partly cloudy, high temperature 80, low temperature 54. Looking ahead to Monday, mostly sunny, high temperature 83, low temperature 66. On Tuesday, thunderstorms, high temperature 79, low temperature 66. Finally, some normal weather. 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

0: west of Africa, those who are under coups and civil war, Lord Jesus, in Liberia and Ivory Coast, Ghana, Nigeria, all across that land, Lord, Rwanda and Somalia. Would you be the comfort,
1: yes,
0: of those who are destitute, desperate tonight?
1: Help them, Lord.
0: Release the captives.
1: Help them, God.
0: Those who are innocent and seeking rescue, Lord Jesus, you lead them to liberty. Oh, Lord Jesus, Lord Jesus, lead those who are innocent to freedom, victory, in your name. Those who are sick and dying on the trail, Lord, we pray for the children who are in bondage, those who are being abused, being used as fighters, ensnared by the devil, Lord, would you release them now by the power of your Spirit? Lord Jesus, we pray that those who are in their mother's arms and in danger now would be saved by your mercy. You are their mercy, Lord Jesus. You be their comfort and salvation. Lord, we pray for the mothers who are out in the cold tonight, in the jungle, wondering which way to go. Direct them with your light, Lord Jesus. Take them to safety, that not one would perish, Lord Jesus. Lord, we pray for the multitude who've been through so many sufferings, that you yourself would be their shepherd.
1: Amen.
0: That no longer would they suffer. No longer would they hunger and thirst, Lord Jesus. But as you're their shepherd, you lead them to living springs of water.
1: Yes, Lord.
0: And you yourself, Lord Jesus, will wipe away every tear.
1: Oh, Father.
0: Lord Jesus,
1: we
0: repent of our complacency, and Lord, do move us to action, that we would not look any of these little ones in the eye on that day when you come and join us all together. Lord, that you join us together and we should rejoice that we stood with them in their hour of need.
1: Yes.
0: Lord, that we prayed against the oppressors in the White House and in Ottawa who passed laws that brought war upon them.
1: Yes, Lord.
0: Lord Jesus, bring peace to the land. Bring your healing. By the power of your blood,

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We turn our eyes upon you, Lord. You've already been here in such a beautiful way tonight. And I would ask, Lord, that you would cause all of our hearts to be one heart. All of these voices here tonight to be one voice. One voice of praise and worship. We've come just to honor you. And I know that your healing is going to flow as we worship you. Bodies are going to be touched. Minds are going to be restored. Because that's just the way you are.

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Manny Man, Austin.

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1: I was thinking back 16 years ago, and I just couldn't believe where I was at that time. 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

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You overwhelm us. We're in awe of your wonders, of your works on our behalf.

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1: This is Marianne Jeaner with your Elmwood City weather forecast for Sunday, July 19th. Partly cloudy, high temperature 80, low temperature 54. Looking ahead to Monday, mostly sunny, high temperature 83, low temperature 66. On Tuesday, thunderstorms, high temperature 79, low temperature 66. Finally, some normal weather. 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

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Say this with me, Megwich. Say that, Megwich. That means thank you.

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1: You know, these songs of love that we sing are, they're so much more than just sweet songs. 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It's sweet to God. Amen.

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1: This is Marian Jeaner with your Elmwood City weather forecast for Sunday, July 19th. Partly cloudy, high temperature 80, low temperature 54. Looking ahead to Monday, mostly sunny, high temperature 83, low temperature 66. On Tuesday, thunderstorms. High temperature 79, low temperature 66. Finally, some normal weather. 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
1: This is Marian Jeaner with your Elmwood City weather forecast for Sunday, July 19th. Partly cloudy, high temperature 80, low temperature 54. Looking ahead to Monday, mostly sunny, high temperature 83, low temperature 66. On Tuesday, thunderstorms, high temperature 79, low temperature 66. Finally, some normal weather. 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

Bible tells us in Romans chapter 8 that God causes all things to work together for the good of those who love Him and are called according to His purpose. Father God, we love You, and we believe that we are called according to Your purposes and plans. 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
1: This is Marian Jenner with your Elmwood City weather forecast for Sunday, July 19th. Partly cloudy, high temperature 80, low temperature 54. Looking ahead to Monday, mostly sunny, high temperature 83, low temperature 66. On Tuesday, thunderstorms, high temperature 79, low temperature 66. Finally, some normal weather. Horse Trading Days is in Zelianople, Pennsylvania, July 16th through the 18th. 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
1: This is Marianne Jeaner with your Elmwood City weather forecast for Sunday, July 19th. Partly cloudy, high temperature 80, low temperature 54. Looking ahead to Monday, mostly sunny, high temperature 83, low temperature 66. On Tuesday, thunderstorms, high temperature 79, low temperature 66. Finally, some normal weather. 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
1: This is Marian Jenner with your Elmwood City weather forecast for Sunday, July 19th. Partly cloudy, high temperature 80, low temperature 54. Looking ahead to Monday, mostly sunny, high temperature 83, low temperature 66. On Tuesday, thunderstorms, high temperature 79, low temperature 66. Finally, some normal weather. 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

2 Chronicles 5:13 says, when all the priests and Levites and musicians were gathered, they sang and they played as one man in total unity. As one man they all sang. They sang, "For he is good and his mercy endures forever." 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
1: This is Marian Jenner with your Elmwood City weather forecast for Sunday, July 19th. Partly cloudy, high temperature 80, low temperature 54. Looking ahead to Monday, mostly sunny, high temperature 83, low temperature 66. On Tuesday, thunderstorms, high temperature 79, low temperature 66. Finally, some normal weather. 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

when we get into the presence of the Lord, it's not just for one reason, to make us feel better. So many times we approach Him just when there's a need for our own lives. If you'll understand this truth, when we get in His presence, He fills us up so much, but many times we leave just before we reach that spillover point. We get just enough for us to get us through the next day or the next week. But God is doing something so powerful in the final hours of the church. He's filling us to overflowing. It's so that we can be that light to the nations. It's so that we can be that conduit of His healing power. Literally, He can flow His life through us.

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There's a blessed time that's coming, coming soon. Maybe evening, morning, or at noon. It's gonna be a wedding

0: Glory! I'm gonna see him. Just a few more days, I'm gonna see him. We're gonna see you, Lord. Even so, come quickly, Lord Jesus.
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2: This is Marian Jenner with your Elmwood City weather forecast for Sunday, July 19th. Partly cloudy, high temperature 80, low temperature 54. Looking ahead to Monday, mostly sunny, high temperature 83, low temperature 66. On Tuesday, thunderstorms, high temperature 79, low temperature 66. Finally, some normal weather. 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
3: You know, we come together tonight to praise and worship our Lord, and I just was reading in my quiet time a couple of mornings ago, Max Lucado, and he said a great definition of worship that I just loved. 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He said, worship is the thank you that can't be silenced. Now, I don't know about you up there. I think I do know. I know about all of us, but I believe I know about all of you. All of us are very thankful, right? We've got a lot to be thankful for. Go ahead and clap for the Lord right there. Come on.
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Yeah, you dig it? 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Yeah, it's the Tower of Power. It's too sweet to be sour. It's funky like a monkey.

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1: This is Marianne Jeaner with your Elmwood City weather forecast for Sunday, July 19th. Partly cloudy. High temperature 80, low temperature 54. Looking ahead to Monday, mostly sunny. High temperature 83, low temperature 66. On Tuesday, thunderstorms. High temperature 79, low temperature 66. Finally, some normal weather. 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
1: This is Marian Jenner with your Elmwood City weather forecast for Sunday, July 19th. Partly cloudy, high temperature 80, low temperature 54. Looking ahead to Monday, mostly sunny, high temperature 83, low temperature 66. On Tuesday, thunderstorms, high temperature 79, low temperature 66. Finally, some normal weather. 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

tonight, Lord Jesus, we set aside the balance of this evening to focus upon your kingship and your lordship. Yes, Lord, we acknowledge you as the sacrifice, the great sacrificial lamb. We thank you, Lord God, for the blood that you shed for us. We thank you, O Lord God, for the great mercies and blessings that you showered upon our lives. But tonight, Lord, we want to see you not as a lamb, but we want to worship you as that Lion of Judah, the King above all kings. Thank you. Thank you for your presence. We bow before you. We acknowledge you. We honor you as King of Kings and Lord of Lords.

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1: This is Marianne Jeaner with your Elmwood City weather forecast for Monday, July 20th. Mostly sunny. High temperature 81. Low temperature 64. Looking ahead to Tuesday, thunderstorms. High temperature 76. Low temperature 64. On Wednesday, morning showers. High temperature 72. Low temperature 53. In celebration of 100 years of Hillview, this Friday is a half-off investigation. Time slots available 6, 9, and 12 a.m. 724-657-6934.

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0: know, we prayed for you last night.
1: You did?
0: Yeah.
1: Well, that's great, because, boy, if I could just get enough people to pray, I think I'd be healed.
0: What you really need to do is just act on God's promises that is in His Word. The Bible tells us that Jesus already took our infirmities and our sicknesses when He died on the cross.
1: Well, I've heard that, and I've even claimed that scripture, but I just don't feel any different.
0: When it gets right down to it, you can't be moved by what you see or by what you feel.
1: Well, what am I supposed to be moved by? I mean, I really feel sick.
0: The Bible says when you pray, believe that you receive, and you shall have it.
1: I do pray. I pray all the

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1: This is Marianne Jeaner with your Elmwood City weather forecast for Monday, July 20th. Mostly sunny. High temperature 81. Low temperature 64. Looking ahead to Tuesday, thunderstorms. High temperature 76. Low temperature 64. On Wednesday, morning showers. High temperature 72. Low temperature 53. In celebration of 100 years of Hillview, this Friday is a half-off investigation. 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

Because there are places, Lord, and there are people that sit in darkness. And evangelism exists because those people have not seen you. They have

0: revival. What was it, Lord? It was on the lips of those revivalists. It wasn't a new message.
1: Yes.
0: Lord, it was the gospel
1: that's
0: that was preached in the first
1: that's
0: century.
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1: This is Marianne Jeaner with your Elmwood City weather forecast for Monday, July 20th. Mostly sunny, high temperature 81, low temperature 64. Looking ahead to Tuesday, thunderstorms, high temperature 76, low temperature 64. On Wednesday, morning showers, high temperature 72, low temperature 53. In celebration of 100 years of Hillview, this Friday is a half-off investigation. Time slots available 6, 9, and 12 a.m. 724-657-6934.

It's so comforting. The Holy Spirit is called the Comforter. He's here to comfort you tonight. If you need it, just ask.

to say thank you, Lord, tonight for all of your goodness and all of your mercy that you've shown upon us, Lord. Thank you for sending the gift of your Son. Thank you, Lord, for being with us and never leaving us alone. And Lord, we want to thank you right now for revival. We want to thank you, Lord, that you're sending fire and renewal to your church. And God, in these last and dark hours of the world, it's good to know that your Spirit

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Listen, dear, I realize that you've been hurt deeply because I've been there. But regardless to who, what, why, when, and where, we're all precious in His sight. And a rose is still and always will be a rose.